know if this makes sense, but you're my hallelujah. 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Us, trust, couple things I can't spell without you. Now we on top of the world, that's just how we do. You should

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1: I don't think I know you. 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

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Your love I'm lost in. 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
1: 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Yeah, Aisha. All my sisters, y'all.